chambers of the heart. 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You're not like anyone I've seen.

not in, his name is a mudslide. 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Earning his way to an early grave, a burning desire to walk over fire and turn into flames.

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I can take a fall, I can take a fall, I can take a fall. I'm relatable, if the nature calls, pull the strings and they call the kings, how it all begins.

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History is distorted, rewritten, recorded. These visions important, that mission deported. Till erased every statement written on a page. Fake with the figures incarcerated in a cage. Mark of the plague, mask off for days. Can't be afraid, the doubts and the grave for remarks that they made.